0: in the backyard.
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1: 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Yeah, she's a trifling friend indeed. Oh, she's a gold digger way over town.

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1: Look, if you had one shot or one opportunity to seize everything you ever wanted in one moment, would you capture it?